can make some bad decisions. 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

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Asta contează. Asta contează. Even though we both know we're liars and we start each other's fires, we just know that we'll be alright. 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

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You better get a hype, boy, 'cause you know you can't touch this. Ring the bell.

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Yeah, I keep many females longing for a chance to win my heart with SEX and plenty.

0: 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I love how you f- when you're jealous. Got you in the mood, feeling hellish. And the moonlight got us making bad decisions.
1: Radio Brașov. Visionare plăcută la audiție.